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6: Hello, Lightline. What do you want to hear?
7: Hi. Could I hear? I'm trying to.
6: Usually, people figure this out before they call.
7: I'm trying to remember what song. Can you play Thriller by Michael Jackson?
6: Thriller. Oh yes, that was worth the wait. I love that song.
7: Me too.
6: What's your name? Where are you calling from?
7: Levi. I'm calling from Keene, New Hampshire.
6: What's going on tonight, Levi?
7: In the car on the way home.
6: Yeah. What are you gonna do this weekend? Anything?
7: Just chill.
6: All right. Well, we like chilling. Chilling's fun. It's better than being exhausted and stressed and miserable and hanging out with people you don't like.
7: Yeah.
6: Yeah. But you can hang out with us all night long. You'll hear some really crazy people on the phone.
7: Yeah.
6: Thanks for calling Lightline. Bye-bye. Bye-bye-bye.
7: Bye.

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23: And now on Lifeline, another chance to get you in the big juicy drawing to go see Harry Styles in New York City, Madison Square Garden, September 19th. This is all brought to you by Columbia Records. They're going to hook you up with round-trip airfare, a hotel. You must be over 18 to participate, and all you have to do is be the first to call us, correctly identifying the title and artist of this massive hit song on our One Note Challenge. Listen up. It goes quick. About 15 years ago, think of a state. That's his name. All right, we need the title and the artist right now. Call

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0: feeling me? Let's do something. Let's make a bet. Cause I better have you naked.
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0: this is such a fun show to do. I can't even imagine what it's like on your end listening to it. I mean, who plays songs like this anymore? It's all about UL requests all night long from the mountaintop cabin in Vermont. Yes, we finally got all the new music downloaded. Everybody in the first hour of the show had to request throwbacks. It was like the CD era all over again, but that's all right because it's really good stuff from all those years ago. And now,
1: Secret Sound.
0: We want to get another person in the drawing to go see Harry Styles in New York City, Madison Square Garden, September 19th. It's all brought to you by Columbia Records. Boy, they're getting their sponsorship money out of this. And they're going to send you there with the free round-trip airfare, a hotel room. All you have to do is be the first person to correctly identify what this sound is. Okay, listen closely. It's like an office supply. Kind of sounds like a clock, but it's not. After this, you'll have one more chance to get in there tonight. So participate now and call 85-LIVELINE. That's 85-LIVELINE.
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0: Actually, we're at the Mountaintop Cabin in Vermont. 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
17: Hi, I would like to hear Beauty by Justin Bieber.
16: 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Last night we had a call from this woman who was with her two kids, probably like 8 years old, and she's like, I think they want to hear Justin Bieber. How about one of his new songs? 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

0: National Weather Service in Tulsa has issued a flash flood warning for northeastern Creek County in northeastern Oklahoma, west central Rogers County in northeastern Oklahoma, southern Tulsa County in northeastern Oklahoma, northwestern Wagoner County in northeastern Oklahoma, until 12:45 a.m. Central Daylight Time. At 9:42 p.m. Central Daylight Time, Doppler radar indicated thunderstorms producing heavy rain across the warned area. Between 1 and 2.5 inches of rain have fallen. Additional rainfall amounts of 0.5 to 2 inches are possible in the warned area. Flash flooding is ongoing or expected to begin shortly. Expected hazards include flash flooding caused by thunderstorms. Source, radar. The following impacts are expected: flash flooding of small creeks and streams, urban areas, highways, streets and underpasses, as well as other poor drainage and low-lying areas. Some locations that will experience flash flooding include Tulsa, Broken Arrow, Sand Springs, Owosso, Bixby, Jenks, Glenpool, Coweta, Catoosa, Jenks Riverside Airport, Tulsa International Airport, Turley, Turn Around, Don't Drown When Encountering Flooded Roads. Most flood deaths occur in vehicles.
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14: Liveline Rewind, what do you want to hear?
15: Hey, can I do Jason Derulo Wiggle?
14: Oh, yeah, that's a nasty song. For all the creeps.
15: Yeah.
14: Who is this?
15: Carrie.
14: Carrie, where are you calling from?
15: Spicer, Minnesota.
14: Is this Carrie on my wayward son?
15: No.
14: You were not too long. What are you doing this weekend?
15: Probably just chilling by the pool.
14: Oh, very nice. And then when you get out, you'll wiggle, wiggle, wiggle to dry off.
15: Exactly.
14: Let's play it right now. What made you want to hear it?
15: I don't know. Something different.
14: It's definitely different. Thanks for calling Liveline. Here it is.
15: Thank you.
14: Bye.
0: Hey, yo, Jace.
13: Oh, yeah! Oh, yeah!
0: Say something to her. Holla at her.
13: I got one question. How'd you fit all that in them jeans? You know what to do with that big fat butt.
0: Wiggle, wiggle, wiggle. Wiggle, wiggle, wiggle. 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
1: Shake it, girl.
0: Just a little bit of.
1: Shake what your mama gave you, misbehave you. I

0: you want to hear?
1: Say My Name.
0: Oh, by Destiny's Child. That's a good song. What's your name? Where are you calling from?
1: Brayley, and I'm calling from Jonesboro,
0: Arkansas. Thanks for calling, Landline, Brayley. Say My Name. Say My

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8: 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Coming up, I got some Glockenbach and Sam Harper, Afrojack and David Guetta, Wookiee on the way. 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

0: Martin Garrix and Ed Sheeran, that is Repeat It, right before Afrojack, David Guetta, and Sia in there with Awake Tonight. 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I'm Demko. Hope you're having a great Saturday. 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

0: Tiesto, Brianna Grace, that's Beautiful Places, right before new stuff from Duke and Jones featuring Cole is called Home, and some Deadmau5 in there too featuring Stevie Appleton's Science. It's Demko, hour two of the Essential Mix is coming up next. Keep hanging out. It's 106.9 K-Hits.
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2: 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I'm Demko. Thanks for spending a little time with me on Saturday night. It's all brought to you by We Street Ice Center at 43rd and Yale. Coming up, I got some new Loud Luxury. We got Cascade on the way, James Hype. Let's kick it off with Will Sass and Timbaland featuring Aluna. 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

0: Brothers featuring Oaks, that is Echo, right before DOD and Harley May closure. It's Demko Mornway with the Essential Mix. 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

0: such a great track. That's Slater with three Y's in there. It's called Dance. Right before, Lazawa with Gimme Love. It's Demko. Hour 3 of the Essential Mix is coming up next. 106.9 K-Hits. Keep hanging out.
1: Australia's thunder from down under is coming to Tulsa. 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
0: It's Demko. Hour 3 of the Essential Mix is kicking off right now. It's all brought to you by Wee Street Ice Center at 43rd and Yale. Coming up, I got some old school Da Rude. We got some BB Rexha, Above and Beyond. Let's kick it off with Free Swimmer and Renee. Love Feels Like You.

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0: 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Keep hanging out. 106.9K, it's the Essential Mix.
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0: It's Demko. Hour 4 of the Essential Mix is kicking off right now. Thanks for hanging out. It's all brought to you by We Street Ice Center at 43rd and Yale. On the way, got some new Armin Van Buuren. We got Hardwell. Let's kick it off with Pink Panda and Lucid and Friends. This is Smile.

0: Jim, Artie, Alexandra, Stan, and Ceres in my head, baby, I'm sorry. Right before Hardwell, Aztec, and Dr. Funk with Low. 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

0: Summer Rae and Danger, that's Dancing Dolo, right before taking it back some old school Basement Jacks. Jump and Shout, Gorgon City Club mix on that. This is Demko. 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
3: 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He doesn't like sports, and he drinks White Claws. 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

0: Australia's thunder from down under is coming to Tulsa. 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

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This is Oklahoma Zone. 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Muskogee, Tulsa. And now, a special presentation of the first hits of the new

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Your favorite artist that dominated the TRL countdown back in the day. Nelly's on the way, NSYNC. And the artist who has had more songs retired from the countdown because she was just too popular. Consistently. Britney Spears. Baby One More Time. Throwback 2K.

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7: Sunday afternoon, expect partly sunny skies with a high temperature near 90 degrees, a lot cooler than we were yesterday afternoon. Northeast winds around 5 miles an hour, and a slight passing shower is possible through the 8 o'clock hour this morning. Otherwise, we stay dry throughout the remainder of the day today. Overnight tonight, expect a low near 72 with a northeast wind once again around 5 miles an hour. From the Bud Mills Weather Center, I'm News on 6 meteorologist Chloe Arroyo.
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I'm your host, Chris Cruz. And in 1999, TV made her one of the biggest stars in the world with Genie in a Bottle. It's Christina Aguilera.

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18: 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And there was a point in the year 2000 when Story of a Girl, absolutely from 9 Days, was all over the countdown. Here's 9 Days now.
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It's Backstreet Boys. I want it that way. You are

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Broadcasting live from your Tulsa Oilers football studio. This is Oklahoma Zone. KHTT HC1. Muskogee, Tulsa. The first hits of the new millennium are

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Hit us up and get your early 2000s throwback on this weekend on Throwback 2K with Chris Cruz.

0: 1 hour from now, your chance to play Name That Tone and win some free money on Throwback 2K. Like our latest winner. Hi, Alyssa. How are you?
1: Good. How are you?
0: Girl, I'm good. You are the winner of Name That Tone.
1: That is awesome. Thank you.
0: I got to ask you, I was just curious, how did you find Throwback 2K on the radio? How did that happen?
1: So I was on my way to the emergency room, and I was like, oh my God, they're doing like a contest now. It's really late. And I was like, my husband handed me his phone, and I'm like, okay, we're going to do this.
0: Okay, I don't mean to be nosy. Is everything okay?
1: Yes, I had an extraction that turned into an infection and completely like destroyed my whole left side of my face.
0: Okay, cool. So you could use this free money. Congratulations. You absolutely deserve it. Very good.
1: Thank you.
2: Throwback 2K.
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8: Sunday afternoon, expect partly sunny skies with a high temperature near 90 degrees, a lot cooler than we were yesterday afternoon. Northeast winds around 5 miles an hour, and a slight passing shower is possible through the 8 o'clock hour this morning. Otherwise, we stay dry throughout the remainder of the day today. Overnight tonight, expect a low near 72 with a northeast wind once again around 5 miles an hour. From the Bud Mills Weather Center, I'm News on 6 meteorologist Chloe Arroyo.
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Just a few short years before the show went off the air in 2008, in 2005, Fall Out Boy were all over the countdown. It's Total Request, Titans of the 2000s this weekend on Throwback 2K. Fall Out Boy, Sugar, We're Going Down.

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Total Request Titans of the 2000s this weekend on Throwback 2K. We're talking about Rihanna, and of course, it has to be.

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0: Now, open this sucker up. It's another song you forgot you loved in the Throwback 2K Vault.
20: 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And maybe it's not a coincidence that Eiffel 65 dropped Blue in 1998 and MTV launched TRL as well in 1998. Here's Blue. Yo,

0: have Saturday morning cartoons, but we sure had King of the Hill and Family Guy.
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assuming when these songs were new on the radio, you probably had less bills. Could probably use some money. Let's play Name That Tone next on Throwback 2K. Your chance to cash out after Britney.

0: Brittany, before you go, there's something I want you to have.
1: Oh, it's beautiful. But wait a minute, isn't this...
0: Yeah, yes it is.
1: But I thought the old lady dropped it into the ocean in the air.
0: Well, baby, I went down and got it for you.
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0: It's time for Throwback 2K's Name That Tone.
2: 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Tell us the title at throwback2k.com right now. We're going to come back and see if you got some money coming your way.
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11: Sunday afternoon, expect partly sunny skies with a high temperature near 90 degrees, a lot cooler than we were yesterday afternoon. Northeast winds around 5 miles an hour and a slight passing shower is possible through the 8 o'clock hour this morning. Otherwise, we stay dry throughout the remainder of the day today. Overnight tonight, expect a low near 72 with a northeast wind once again around 5 miles an hour. From the Bud Mills Weather Center, I'm News on 6 meteorologist Chloe Arroyo.
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was very cool seeing Britney Spears every week on TRL. I'm your host, Chris Cruz, on Throwback 2K. But then it was weird in 2002 when we saw a Britney Spears lookalike in a Justin Timberlake video. 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It's JT.

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18: 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And yeah, we still say fetch. 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
19: 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And in 2000, they were all over TRL. And then this song found another life years later on TikTok. It's Weedus with Teenage Dirtbag.

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1: 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And most days, the TRL countdown was like Backstreet Boys, NSYNC, Britney Spears, or Eminem. But once in a while, you get a piano sneaking in there with Vanessa Carlton, 1,000 Miles. 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

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And let's throw it back on Throwback 2K with Chris Cruz.

shame, ladies, do your thing. 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Papa, Hooter can't tell you slave again, no sign. Picture black saying, oh,

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15: Sunday afternoon, expect partly sunny skies with a high temperature near 90 degrees, a lot cooler than we were yesterday afternoon. Northeast winds around 5 miles an hour, and a slight passing shower is possible through the 8 o'clock hour this morning. Otherwise, we stay dry throughout the remainder of the day today. Overnight tonight, expect a low near 72 with a northeast wind once again around 5 miles an hour. From the Bud Mills Weather Center, I'm News Zone 6 meteorologist Chloe Arroyo.
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Britney Spears now on Throwback 2K. She's had more songs retired from TRL than any other artist. But the retirement rule was implemented because of the band Korn. They were on the countdown for so long, they said 50-day limit, then you get retired.

0: before you go, there's something I want you to have.
1: Oh, it's beautiful. But wait a minute, isn't this...
0: Yeah, yes it is.
1: But I thought the old lady dropped it into the ocean in the air.
0: Well, baby, I went down and got it for you.

If you're looking to date Jessica Simpson, she says she is open to meeting somebody online through a DM and dating as long as they're verified. So, you know, you got to pay extra. It's Jessica with you on Throwback 2K.

NSYNC had Bye Bye Bye on TRL for the first half of 2000. Then they dropped It's Gonna Be Me and dominated the entire calendar year. Throwback 2K. It's gonna be.

0: More of the first hits of the new millennium next on Throwback 2K.
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21: 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It's Crazy Town.

If you haven't seen the list of guests that saw Taylor and Travis get married, oh my God. Sacha Baron Cohen, Camila Cabello, Gracie Abrams, Sir Paul McCartney, Tom Hanks, Tommy Hilfiger, Jennifer Lawrence, Lena Dunham, and the list goes on and on. It's Taylor on Throwback 2K.

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Broadcasting live from your Tulsa Oilers football studio. This is Oklahoma Zone. KHTT HC1. Muskogee, Tulsa. The first hits of the new millennium are on.

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1: You play, like, awesome music, man. I was just wondering if I could hear some Sean Kingston. Thank you.
0: Yes, sir. Sean Kingston, Beautiful Girls next. Thank you for your request. I appreciate it.
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7: Sunday afternoon, expect partly sunny skies with a high temperature near 90 degrees, a lot cooler than we were yesterday afternoon. Northeast winds around 5 miles an hour, and a slight passing shower is possible through the 8 o'clock hour this morning. Otherwise, we stay dry throughout the remainder of the day today. Overnight tonight, expect a low near 72 with a northeast wind once again around 5 miles an hour. From the Bud Mills Weather Center, I'm News on 6 meteorologist Chloe Arroyo.
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He led the countdown at the number one spot 3 times with NSYNC and then 3 more times with his solo efforts. Justin Timberlake's on Throwback 2K as we salute the Total Request Titans of the 2000s this weekend.

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0: Now, open this sucker up. It's another song you forgot you loved in the Throwback 2K Vault.
13: 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And it's very full circle that O-Town were created on MTV's Making the Band. And then their song All or Nothing went to number one on TRL. Mm-hmm.

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18: Sunday afternoon, expect partly sunny skies with a high temperature near 90 degrees, a lot cooler than we were yesterday afternoon. Northeast winds around 5 miles an hour, and a slight passing shower is possible through the 8 o'clock hour this morning. Otherwise, we stay dry throughout the remainder of the day today. Overnight tonight, expect a low near 72 with a northeast wind once again around 5 miles an hour. From the Bud Mills Weather Center, I'm NewsZone 6 meteorologist Chloe Arroyo.

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12: Sunday afternoon, expect partly sunny skies with a high temperature near 90 degrees, a lot cooler than we were yesterday afternoon. Northeast winds around 5 miles an hour, and a slight passing shower is possible through the 8 o'clock hour this morning. Otherwise, we stay dry throughout the remainder of the day today. Overnight tonight, expect a low near 72 with a northeast wind once again around 5 miles an hour. From the Bud Mills Weather Center, I'm NewsZone 6 meteorologist Chloe Arroyo.

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1: 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New music from Teddy Swims and Olivia Rodrigo. 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
24: Sunday afternoon, expect partly sunny skies with a high temperature near 90 degrees, a lot cooler than we were yesterday afternoon. Northeast winds around 5 miles an hour, and a slight passing shower is possible through the 8 o'clock hour this morning. Otherwise, we stay dry throughout the remainder of the day today. Overnight tonight, expect a low near 72 with a northeast wind once again around 5 miles an hour. From the Bud Mills Weather Center, I'm NewsZone 6 meteorologist Chloe Arroyo.

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0: The Tulsa Oilers hit the football field this Saturday night inside of the BOK. 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
1: If you can match one with a stranger on the street, what can you win, DJ Oreo?
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0: If the Kesha concert is on your summer bucket list, good news. I'm sending you there for the Freedom Tour Arkansas this week. Got to be listed at 325 all week long. 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
2: Sunday afternoon, expect partly sunny skies with a high temperature near 90 degrees, a lot cooler than we were yesterday afternoon. Northeast winds around 5 miles an hour, and a slight passing shower is possible through the 8 o'clock hour this morning. Otherwise, we stay dry throughout the remainder of the day today. Overnight tonight, expect a low near 72 with a northeast wind once again around 5 miles an hour. From the Bob Mills Weather Center, I'm News on 6 meteorologist Chloe Arroyo.

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0: everybody talking about how expensive the Taylor wedding was, but, you know, put it in, like, our terms. $10 million for Taylor's, like, what, $10,000 for us? 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
1: 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Ellen Langley plus Bruno Mars on the way. Austin of the afternoon with One Republic on

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4: Well, much quieter here as we head into the start of the week. We'll drop down to near 70 overnight tonight. Light northeast winds. For our Monday afternoon, a slim chance of an isolated afternoon bubble-up splash-and-dash storm, mainly across far eastern and southeastern Oklahoma. Otherwise, most of us stay sunny and dry with highs near 91. And we'll stay a little cooler before we warm up toward the end of the week. From the Bob Mills Weather Center, I'm News on 6 meteorologist Aaron Reeves.

Concert Fix. Well, we've got tickets for Kesha and Little Kim and 5 Seconds of Summer all week long. 106.9 K-Hits. It's our summer era. What you think was going to happen? 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

0: 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And we've got Summer Bash coming up at the Wee Street Ice Center July 25th. 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
1: It's 5 o'clock and you're home for the Chubb Show. Teddy Swims on the way and Adele. Austin of the afternoon playing Ariana Grande on Tulsa's number

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Are you ready? I'm ready. 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

0: Chubbs is going to have too much fun with this tomorrow morning. You know, he's got more tickets for Thunder from Down Under. They've said Chubbs could not perform as a performer for Thunder for Down Under. So he said, I'm going to give away tickets to see my guys. Do you believe that Chubbs actually used to? Okay, forget it. Just check it out.
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19: Well, much quieter here as we head into the start of the week. We'll drop down to near 70 overnight tonight. Light northeast winds. For our Monday afternoon, a slim chance of an isolated afternoon bubble up splash and dash storm, mainly across far eastern and southeastern Oklahoma. Otherwise, most of us stay sunny and dry with highs near 91, and we'll stay a little cooler before we warm up toward the end of the week. From the Bob Mills Weather Center, I'm News on 6 meteorologist Aaron Reeves.

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I'm 106.9 K-Hits. 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

0: 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Broadcast uplink initiated. Turntables engaged. Inhibitions deleted. We've been waiting all week for this. And finally, it's time. America's original super party.
1: Oh, man.
0: 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Welcome to Open House Party.
2: The summer heat rolls on, and it doesn't get any hotter than the party on Open House Party. That was supposed to be cheesy. Welcome in. It's Canada with a K. Can we have some fun tonight? We're live across North America. Your request drive the show. 800-669-1010. Alex Warren is on Open House Party later tonight. DJ Mach 1, take it away. No.

they're channeling the 90s and early 2000s. They actually got their start on MySpace. They're legit a throwback band with a throwback sound. Already 9 requests tonight for Pretty Faces. Open

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8: Well, much quieter here as we head into the start of the week. We'll drop down to near 70 overnight tonight. Light northeast winds. For our Monday afternoon, a slim chance of an isolated afternoon bubble up, splash and dash storm, mainly across far eastern and southeastern Oklahoma. Otherwise, most of us stay sunny and dry with highs near 91, and we'll stay a little cooler before we warm up toward the end of the week. From the Bob Mills Weather Center, I'm News on 6 meteorologist Aaron Reeves.
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0: summertime on Open House Party. I hope you're having an amazing one. I went to Colorado last week. I saw a bear. That's been the extent of my summer. Let us know what your summer's been like. 800-669-1010. Alex Warren's here later on tonight. And we've got a $500 wardrobe glow-up to give you for summertime. We'll do that in 1 hour.
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